0: 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Just you and I.
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Doesn't matter if you love him or capital H-I-M. Just put your paws up, 'cause you were born this.

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1: 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And the first time you touched me, I felt love. And after all this time,

0: 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And you let her go.
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I get a fever that's so hard to bear. You give me fever when you kiss me, fever when you hold me tight.